0: Light my fire, light my fire, light my fire, light my fire.
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2: Wow! Mike, kumusta?

be there between each line of pain and glory. 'Cause you're the best thing.

interview naton. Kay usahiya nga guidance counselor who will help us or who will enlighten us para hininga butang, hininga discussion regarding mental health. Last week, actually, nakausap pa or na-interview naton na kay Mang Rao naton ang usa ang usa nga psychiatrist

0: Kay naka-standby na Punuhiya. Ato na link kay via Zoom naton hiya mga kahimang raw. And actually, naghulat na hiya. Ato na, pero isosolve nato na na technical issue. Pero like I said, last week, may da nato na kahimang raw nga psychiatrist, general psychiatrist, Dinia Tacloban, wherein she discussed naman regarding han mental health gihapon han mga kabataan, kay she is an advocate for mental health, and she's part of she was part of the psychological aid para han mga naging biktima or han mga naka-experience han shooting incident hanakad to during han shooting incident ha San Jose National High School. So it was a very important interview wherein na-understand naton how parents could actually help their kids. And that ang mga kabataan yan, especially ang mga adolescent, ang mga teenagers, nalaman din natin, ako personally nalaman ko rin, even though naging teenager na ako una, nga ang mga edad nga yung teenager, karuyag nira nga magbelong hera. That's why they, if an ira mga kag-anak or haira panimalay palain, medyo hindi na nila nafe-feel nga belong hera or katanggap-tanggap hera, parang magbibiling hirahin paagi to feel like they belong. Haira group of friends or haira eskwelahan. Okay na ba? 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And usahaya nga guidance counselor han Leyte National High School din yata Tacloban City, si Mama Julian Rose Sabalya. Hello ma'am, good afternoon po. Welcome to K5 News FM. Edo Kalidad.
1: Hello, good afternoon, Ma'am Kim.
0: Ayun, good afternoon ho. And so far, kamusta naman po ang iyo past few weeks since mag-start yung klase, kasi parang damo na ang mga natabo, di ba? 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
1: First, I just want to share na I just want to express my condolences to the family of the victims, who the three learners, their families who have perished from this very tragic and horrendous event that happened here in Tacloban City. My condolences to them.

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kabilang na pinagkakatiwalaan at pinapakinggan sa iba't ibang sulok ng bansa, Luzon, Visayas at Mindanao, and anywhere in the world via Facebook Live at live streaming. 94.5 K5 News FM Calipo, 100.9 K5 News FM Rojas City, 88.7 K5 News FM Iloilo City, 103.9 K5 News FM Bacolod City, 97.7 K5 News FM Dumaguete City, 89.3 K5 News FM Cagayan de Oro, 107.1 K5 News FM Olongapo City. Ito ang himpilan na kampiyon sa balita, kampiyon sa musika, kampiyon sa drama, kampiyon sa komentaryo, at kampiyon sa serbisyo publiko sa Tacloban City. 103.1 K5 News FM, championing the lives of the Filipino. Kahit saan, kahit kailan, ang pinapakinggan. 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Number one. Ang himpilan ng sambayanan. 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Championing the lives of the Filipino. Lord, as we now end our day's work, we pray and thank you for this very wonderful day. Thank you for having given us the patience and industry to work well, and for having directed our thoughts, words, and actions. Forgive us, Lord, for our misgiving, as we forgive those who wronged us. Continue to give us wisdom to do good for others and for ourselves. Lord, please continue to bless us, also our families tonight, and bring us together again tomorrow as we start another day. All these things, Lord, we humbly pray in the name of your Son, Jesus Christ. Amen. K5 News FM Network is now signing off. Mga ka-K5, ang pambansang awit ng Pilipinas.

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1: The Bible says it's a good thing to give thanks to the Lord. 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

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From the bottom of our hearts, we say thank you.

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May this place be full of fun and friendship, and may relaxation and harmony inhabit this space. Thank you for this new day and the opportunity to work together. 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Ang pambansang awit ng Pilipinas.